0: 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Guaranteed human.
1: 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Apologize, confess to me, and baby girl, I am your maintenance man. Now, tonight is still young. Let's get it in while we can. No point.

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1: It's on you, baby. 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

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What's up, New Orleans? 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

I'm the man from the big beat. Hey, why don't you come play around my way? Hey, listen to what I gotta say. Simple plan. Don't you know I am the man? Rock shows here in Japan. Have people shaking my hand.

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0: But the subject is, my husband is my only hobby.
1: Yeah, well, your husband, you and your husband went to this one couple's retreat at the church one night. The men was in a group talking, and the men said, man, how much they enjoy spending time away from their wives, and the wives should enjoy spending time away from them, too. Your husband took that to heart, and now 23 years of being together and wanting to do and doing everything together, he now then got in all types of groups with the fellas. They probably got a cigar club. They got a, they got card night. They got golfing and they got hunting. He done signed up for all of it. And when y'all first met, he used to go hunting a lot, but then he stopped. But now he want to go again. And you know what he said he wants to go back hunting? Because he gets back into it because it's very peaceful. Then you said, to me, it's an excuse to be away overnight at a hunting camp with his friends. Exactly. Now, that ain't intuition. That's a fact. We're going to go overnight to a hunting lodge with our friends. That's a fact. I find it hard to let go of him and fill my spare time when he was gone. Find something to do. I don't have many friends. I have a dude that are common with. Well, how they your friends? How you got friends and you ain't got nothing in common with them? Why you pick friends? All my friends, I got something in common with them. Now, I got some friends that I could do certain things with that I can't do other things with. I got some boys that I can go fishing with. I got some boys that I can smoke cigars with, laugh, talk trash with. I can't bring some of them to Family Feud. Because I know how they are. And they're going to say something to somebody. Now, all that's at jeopardy. I just. Mm-hmm. But my friends, I got stuff in common with. Then you said, now here what you messed up. The stuff you're trying to get interested in, don't nobody want to do it. I tried to take a pottery class at the community college. Don't nobody want to do that. Make no pottery. Last time you've been excited. When the last time you heard somebody say, girl, I can't wait to go down here and make these pots. That way, I don't know why you thought that. Then I took up tennis lessons and sprained my ankle. You ain't in that kind of shape. I'm not saying you out of shape or nothing, but you can't run and stop all of a sudden. Because now your weight going to keep going, and now your ankle right there in the float. That's how you sprain your ankle. I tried to knit and do needlepoint, but it was boring. Who go to knit and needlepoint? Who? You got to pick something else, you know? I got to be the only person in the world without a hobby. My only hobby has been my husband for half of my life. I try to act supportive and excited when he got something planned, but I hate to see him leave me. I read a passage about loving myself and putting myself first. That's not a problem. I've always prioritized myself. I stay cute. That ain't what it said. The passage said about loving yourself and putting yourself first. It ain't say nothing about you dressing up, getting jazzy for your husband. Because you just said you ain't getting jazzy for you. You getting jazzy for your husband. You got to put, what you got to do something for you. I'm concerned that I'm not enough for him now, deep and down. I feel like he's taking up hobbies to get time away from me. Should I tell him how I feel? You can go in there and tell him how I feel, but now you got to be ready for how he feel, too. Mm-hmm. 23 years, same person, everything. He tired, but he a good man. So he been in there. Y'all ain't got no problems. He ain't cheating on you, nothing like that. He want to go hunting. Hard to cheat and hunt. It's hard to... hard to get another girl up on a deer stand. It's hard to get another girl out there in that cold in them bushes waiting on a turkey to come by. It's hard. Hunting is not a cheating sport.
0: No, not
1: hunting.
0: Who knew?
1: It's hard to be up in that deer stand. It's hard. It ain't cold. It's cold. Ain't no heat up there. You know, fine shot. Boom, boom, shotgun trying to shoot some geese and stuff. Jumping up out of basket over the water. Setting out decoys. Watching the dog run out there and bring the little dead duck back in his mouth. That ain't sexy.
0: No.
1: So, yeah, lady, he's trying to get up with you. Now, let me think of a couple hobbies you can take up. Because right now, like, I know one that'll get your mind off everything right away.
0: What?
1: You ought to pick up drinking. Because then you ain't drinking. Got to care about nothing. Yeah. Yeah, get with Monica. Monica turn you on to Tito's and everything. Y'all sit up, get full. You won't even know he gone.
0: I don't think you should encourage her to drink, Steve.
1: Well, everything else she's picking ain't working.
0: Yeah, the needlepoint, all that stuff, no.
1: Needlepoint and pottery.
0: Take a Pilates class. I mean, I don't know. Thank you. Post your comments on today's Strawberry Letter at Steve Harvey FM on Instagram and Facebook. 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Now, coming up at 46 minutes after the hour, we'll have Junior and Sports Talk right after this.
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98.5 WYLD, the best from back in the day and today. I'm Uptown Angela. Good morning. Bobby Brown's on the way. Also, Ro James. And who's got the best, the most loyal football fans in the country? I'll give you the top five coming up in two songs here on FM 98.5.

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0: 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Kehlani is on the way. Also, Cisco and Tyler Perry, off the success of all his movies, his TV shows, his productions. What is he planning to do next?
1: Moving to Puerto Rico at the top of the year, and I'm pulling back a whole lot. It's time to slow down a little bit, enjoy more time with my son, and just take it all in.
0: Wow. You heard that? He is moving to Puerto Rico and just taking a break. Wow. Did not expect to hear that. Now, Tyler also says what he wants for people to remember him for.
1: He made us feel something good. He made us see ourselves.
0: Okay. All right. Well, respect to Tyler Perry if he really is going to semi-retire. He said he's getting older and he wants to spend more time with his son and his family. I can understand that, too. Hit us up. 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

Town. Angela, good morning. Keep Sweat is coming up. Also, Tim's and the Fried Chicken Festival is right around the corner. You do not want to miss Two Songs Away. Here's Jay Brown, new music. It's called Late on FM 91.

0: 101.5 WILD. Coming up, Teddy Pendergrass, also Ella May, and Floyd Mayweather's daughter, Yaya, just took a major L in a Texas courthouse. Two songs away. Keep it here on FM 98.
1: Don't talk. Just listen. First of all, I have to be honest with you, baby. I lied when I told you I never wanted to see you again.

at 12 noon. So stick around and take us with you on your lunch break. Coming up next, Ella May, also Lauryn Hill, and Floyd Mayweather's daughter, Iyanna Yaya Mayweather. She has reportedly been ordered to pay more than $50 million in damages to LaPatra Jacobs over a 2020 stabbing incident that took place at rapper NBA Youngboy's home. Now, as you may know, Yaya has a child with NBA Youngboy. And TMZ reports that a Texas judge awarded Jacobs more than $40 million in compensatory damages and an additional $10 million in exemplary damages. And she was previously charged, Yaya, criminally in connection with the stabbing, and she later pleaded guilty to aggravated assault with a deadly weapon. She got 6 years of deferred education probation. But now this $50 million tab, oh yeah, she's going to need our help. Need some help from Dad on this one. Hit us up. We got more. 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

98.5 WYLD. You're inside the Back in the Day Buffet. I'm Uptown Angela. Maze and Frankie Beverly ahead. Also, your chance to win that VIP rhythm section upgrade to the Usher and Chris Brown concert. Keep it here, two songs away. Here's Regina Bell. We'll see her in town for the International Arts Festival with FM 98.

Good evening. This is your pilot, Prince, speaking. We are flying aboard the Seduction 747. And this plane is fully equipped.

0: Welcome to Satisfaction. Please remain awake until the aircraft has come to a complete stop. Thank you for flying Prince International. Remember, the next time you fly,
1: 98.5 WYLD, a classic right here inside the Back in the Day Buffet. I'm Uptown Angela. Appreciate you for being along with us on your lunch break. We are not done. We got Star Point ahead. Also, the time. Gonna try to slide in some Natalie Cole and Todd Tucker, Candy Burris's ex. How about this guy is spilling all kinds of tea? There's a trailer for an upcoming project that he's going to be releasing. Now, according to this teaser, Todd appears to confirm to Cynthia Bailey's ex-husband, Peter, that he and Candy had threesomes for, quote, most of their marriage. Now, the trailer also features some other exes of the Real Housewives of Atlanta stars, with Todd pitching the idea of opening a sports bar with the former Bravo husbands. Now, Dennis McKinley, who has a daughter with Portia, he seems to not want any parts of the business venture because of where he stands with Ralph Pittman, who is now Drew Sidora's ex-husband. Now, here's the crazy part. This project is set to hit select theaters. Who in the hell gonna pay to go see this? I'm just saying, this is crazy. Hit us up. We got more at WYLDFM.com.
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on the way. Ella May, also New Edition. AD is going to be pulling up at 2. And Lil Boosie reflects on a week in history. That's 2 songs away. This is Money Long and Richest on FM 98. 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

98.5 WYLD. That's from back in the day and today. Coming up is Midnight Star and how you could be in that VIP rhythm section at Usher's concert coming up. It's AD. I got Jill Scott on. That's Miss Tony Skipper's favorite artist. 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

the best from back in the day and today. I got Aaliyah and October London's new song, Silent Treatment, coming up. Hey, Nina, happy birthday. It's AD with Tim's.

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0: 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Man, my lady trying to do the VIP experience, man. 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
1: All right.
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98.5 WYOD. That's from back in the day and today. Coming up is Mary J, Keith Sweat, and Tim's, and your chance with tickets to be in Caesar's Superdome for the big game. Carr taking on Rustin. It's A.D. Berry. Hey, Shalonda. Yeah, you the beautiful one. Your song is on from Kehlani.

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your request. Hit me up. It's AD. Don't forget tonight at 7, this guy, Keith Sweat, yeah, checking you in to his Sweat Hotel. Right now you got me, the world famous one, where this hour I got a pair of tickets to give away to Carr versus Rustin happening in the Caesars Superdome this weekend. Keep it on 98 to get a pair. Oh, somebody just sent me a talkback mic message too. Who's checking in with 98? Who's talking back?

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I need caller number 8. You get a pair of tickets to be at that big game with Carr and Rustin. 260-9898 is my number. Check out this new one from Raheem Devon, everybody. 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

0: Lisa. I would love to get a phone call saying I get to experience the Chris Brown Usher concert VIP style. 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
1: Yeah, man, y'all already know where y'all hear this voice. Y'all already know it is, love. If this what it's gonna say, this what it's gonna be. I'm pushing that talk back mic all the time. I got for you, hear me?

98.5 WYLD coming up at 7. It's Keith Sweat in the Sweat Hotel. See what time it is, y'all? That's a wrap for me in the show. Put them on my bed, baby. You're very licious, fully nutritious, super hydroplatinum players coming home.

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1: 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Let's apologize. Let's confess, and baby, I guarantee I will be your maintenance man the whole night long. Now, I hope you had a great Tuesday, and let's get ready for this great Tuesday evening. You have just checked inside the Sweat Hotel.